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1: 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Tiempo que tuve, casi nada. 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Una visita a Macy's y pareciera que lo planeé hace tiempo. 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